0: PM on Thursday so that the submissions can be compiled into a response for the government on Friday. Anthony Albanese has held a brief meeting with Solomon Islands PM Matthew Whale this morning. The PM is in the country for their Independence Day celebrations, but was expected to discuss a new treaty. He'll host the leaders of Tonga and PNG in Brisbane tomorrow. And Jerrabomba's Oval became yet another target of vandalism over the weekend after e-bikes and e-scooters tore up the grass and damaged facilities. That's according to the Canberra Times, who says the incident was reported to police last Friday, with the damage resulting in no games held over the weekend. A 14-year-old boy was arrested on Sunday after being seen riding on a motorised bike, but no charges were laid.
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0: Now, checking sport, Blue skipper Isaiah Yeo says he has every confidence New South Wales can win tomorrow night's decider. Queensland goes into the match the favourites after a dominant Game 2 win. Yeo says they just need to apply more pressure for longer.
2: I've been really proud of little periods, the way we've sort of been able to adjust, but yeah, ultimately it comes down to 80 minutes, and credit to them, mate. They haven't shot themselves in the foot this whole time. Obviously they had the send-off in Game 1, but other than that, they've completed well, put us under pressure in times, and we just haven't done that for long enough periods.
3: 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AQAGL, the energy for around here.
0: Mostly sunny and 15 today, sunny and 14 tomorrow, then partly cloudy and 13 on Wednesday. 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

It's just great music. That is Coldplay and Clocks with Ice House still to come. We've got Spin Doctors on the way. And if you're having one of those days where you just feel like you're not being seen, you're feeling a little invisible, well, this is just for you. This is Cyndi Lauper and True Colours here at Mix 106.3.

0: That's Kelly Clarkson. Just great music here at Mix 106.3 with a bloody very nice looking day after a very cold start. We're in for a good one today. Top of 15 degrees. The sun is out. The school holidays are here. And how are they going to continue? Tops around 13, 14 degrees as we move forward. No rain through till Saturday at this stage. We'll get a little bit more rain coming through. Cold starts, but fairly nice days. And excellent days if you happen to grab one of these school holiday survival packs. All the entertainment you could use, you could possibly use in the next couple of weeks. Your chance to win one is coming up before midday, and we will be after caller number, let's go seven, lucky caller number seven, when you hear your cue to call at Mix 106.3. 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

0: That's Kelly Clarkson. Just great music here at Mix 106.3 with a bloody very nice looking day after a very cold start. We're in for a good one today. Top of 15 degrees. The sun is out. The school holidays are here. And how are they going to continue? Tops around 13, 14 degrees as we move forward. No rain through till Saturday at this stage. We'll get a little bit more rain coming through. Cold starts, but fairly nice days. And excellent days if you happen to grab one of these school holiday survival packs. All the entertainment you could use, you could possibly use in the next couple of weeks. Your chance to win one is coming up before midday, and we will be after caller number, let's go seven. Lucky caller
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0: number
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20: Yuma and good morning, I'm Hayden Becerra. Have you seen missing 19-year-old Guanping Yi? Guanping has not contacted his family for an extended period of time and is believed to be in the Canberra city. Police and Guangping's family hold concerns for his welfare and are urging the public's assistance to locate him. The federal government insists China's test missile in the Pacific came nowhere near Australia, but won't say exactly where it ended up. It's been reported the missile passed over the economic zones of Palau and Micronesia before landing between Nauru and the Solomon Islands. Speaking to the ABC, Acting PM Richard Marles wouldn't be drawn on its trajectory.
0: Well, look, it wasn't particularly close to Australia. I'm not going to go into the detail of where. I mean, if China ultimately goes into that, they do.
20: The Standing Committee on Environment and Planning will be undertaking an inquiry into the use of controlled activity orders. The inquiry will examine the powers that are used to take action against ACT landholders who fail to maintain or use their sites. The community is encouraged to have their say on the effectiveness of these powers, especially around sites like Big Splash and Phillips Swimming Pool. Calls are growing for improved safety on sporting fields following the death of a Victorian footballer. 27-year-old Nathan Fitzgerald died in hospital after suffering a serious injury during a match at the weekend. And applications have opened for the 12th round of the Community Garden Grants Program. It's to help community groups establish new gardens or enhance existing ones, with a total of $40,000 available and up to $10,000 per project. Applications are open until August 18.
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20: New South Wales coach Laurie Daly insists the Raiders 5'8" Ethan Strange is fit for tomorrow night's Origin decider. Strange passed a fitness test on his injured ankle yesterday and will take his place in the squad.
22: Yeah, he did everything that was required yesterday and he's pulled up really well this morning, so all systems go.
20: And checking World Cup results, Spain is through to the World Cup quarterfinals after a 1-0 win over Portugal. Spain breaking the deadlock in the first minute of second half stoppage time. The result brings to an end the World Cup career of Portuguese legend Cristiano Ronaldo.
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20: Mostly sunny and 15 today, sunny and 14 tomorrow, then partly cloudy and 13 on Wednesday. 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

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From classics like Otis Redding Sitting on the Dock of the Bay, The Gunner's Patience, Scorpion's Wind of Change, here's another whistling classic. It's Maroon 5. This is Moves Like Jagger. Whistle along if you know the tune. 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
2: Hey, caller number seven. It's Beck, is it?
3: Yes, it is.
2: Hello, Beck. You sound like a mother.
3: I am indeed.
2: So to speak. What's your kid situation there, Beck?
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2: Beautiful. Sounds like you could use one of these school holiday survival packs.
3: Absolutely.
2: Consider it done. Congratulations.
3: Thank you very much.
2: Beck, I bet you never had a school holidays like this when you were a kid. Like, imagine over 2 weeks getting along to check out. Let's go through it. Circus Arlo, the Go Boats, Flip Out, Cockington Green, Power Kart Raceway, the National Zoo and Aquarium, Yarralumla Play Station, and Goodbury's Frozen Custard, all in 2 weeks, if you can fit it in, right?
3: I doubt it, but we'll try.
2: You could always use them down the track a little bit, but that sounds like the adventures I went through throughout my entire childhood, let alone in a 2-week period. So that is some top shelf entertainment. It's worth a few bucks, right? Obviously, and it's all yours. Congratulations! Enjoy.
3: Thank you very much.
2: Keep listening. Keep stalking. Keep standing by the phone for your chance to grab one of these school holiday survival packs. We'll go again a little bit later on this afternoon here at Mix. Nickelback and Prince coming up.
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0: Savage Garden, just great music. It's To the Moon and Back here at Mix 106.3. And we've got more great music coming up after we check some news with a Mix Mini Countdown. We're going to take you back to the year we were heading along to the movies to check out Robin Williams. In another one of his classics, obviously in many of Robin Williams' movies, he did so much improvisation. In this particular movie, director Barry Levinson would just point the camera at Robin and let him do a take. If they did a second take, he would often do completely new material. I don't know how that man's mind worked, but it was certainly incredible from an entertainment point of view. And one of the big songs from the movie is coming up in our countdown, the sort of song you can put on, walk outside, and the birds will come down and perch on your shoulders, for Louis Armstrong.
1: And I think to myself, what a wonderful world.
0: Beautiful special moment with Louis coming up. Big Pigs in our countdown. And a little Jerry Harrison, the top five songs from Feb 1988 next.
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16: Yuma, good afternoon. I'm Tamara Cartwright. If you witnessed or have dash cam footage of a head-on collision in Yarralumla last month, then police want to hear from you. According to officers, the two vehicles collided in the afternoon of June 27 in the northbound lanes of Adelaide Avenue, and both drivers were transported to hospital. Police are urging anyone with info to come forward. Member for Gin and Derra, Tara Chain, wants to find a permanent site for the Northside Green Waste Facility in West Belconnen. Chain is seeking approval to amend the territory plan so that a green waste and bulk landscape supplies facility can be permanently located on Stockdale Drive. It would replace the green waste drop-off facility on Parkwood Road. Locals can have their say by Monday, July 20. The mother of a former police officer accused of a shocking double murder in Sydney is said to be released on bail despite claims she interfered in her son's trial. Colleen Lamar is alleged to have attempted to influence a witness ahead of her son, Beau Lamar Condon's Supreme Court trial later in the year. He's alleged to have used his police-issued gun to shoot and kill young couple Jesse Baird and Luke Davies back in 2024. ACT Liberal Senate candidate Nick Tyrrell has launched a survey for business owners so their views on the government's capital gains tax changes can be put on record. It's as the government's three-week consultation period wraps up on Friday, with the Liberal Senate candidate worried it's not enough time for business owners to have their say.
17: If Canberra small businesses are not making their voices heard, they have no certainty that they will or won't be captured by carve-outs, exclusions or exceptions, and they could find themselves paying a hell of a lot more tax than they thought.
16: The survey closes on Thursday. And former NRL player Jai Arrow has tied the knot just weeks after revealing his battle with MND. Arrow and his partner Barina announcing on social media that they wed in a secret ceremony after being engaged since 2024.
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16: Alex de Minaur has described his latest loss at Wimbledon as the most hurtful yet. De Minaur struggled in the heat, going down in straight sets to his Italian opponent. And the Blues are having their captain's run at Suncorp Stadium this morning ahead of tomorrow night's Origin decider. Queensland will have its run later today.
15: 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ActuAGL. The energy for around here.
16: Sunny and a top of 15 today. Tomorrow fog, then sunny and a top of 14. Thursday, similar conditions and 13 there. 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
12: Yuma, good afternoon. I'm Tamara Cartwright. Caught today for a 44-year-old man charged with 12 additional offences relating to alleged offending against junior employees while as a retail manager at Belcon and Stores. Police say the man has previously been charged after he allegedly committed acts of indecency on two teenage girls in 2017 and faced court back in April. Following further inquiries, investigators have laid an additional 12 charges in relation to further complaints coming forward. The ACT community is encouraged to have their say on how effective controlled activity orders are and how they could be improved. It's as the Standing Committee on Environment and Planning is set to begin an inquiry into the powers used against ACT landholders who fail to maintain or use their sites. The committee is keen to hear from the community about the relevant sites, including Big Splash, Phillip Pool and Gungahlin Cinema. The coalition has joined the criticism of China's long-range missile test in the Pacific. The test came just hours after Australia signed a defence alliance with Fiji. Beijing insists it was lawful and countries need to get used to China's nuclear program. Opposition leader Angus Taylor says it shouldn't have happened.
13: This was an act, a provocation, intimidation, and it is unwelcome. We want to see a peaceful and stable South Pacific. This is not the way to a peaceful and stable South Pacific.
12: TikTok insists most harmful content is removed from its platform even before it's reported. The social media giant is the latest to front the Royal Commission into anti-Semitism. TikTok's global head of policy, Zachary Hecht, says they have a proactive approach to violating content.
1: When we remove content, it's no longer available on the platform. And as we articulate in the account section of our community guidelines, we may ban an account when there are multiple violations.
12: And a bit of drama surrounding Prince Harry's upcoming visit to the UK. It's been reported Harry had accepted an invitation to stay at Buckingham Palace during the visit, but the palace is denying it because he apparently took too long to confirm.
14: Autoco and Bridgestone Select, now at Gungahlin. 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
12: New South Wales coach Laurie Daly has confirmed Ethan Strange is fit for tomorrow night's Origin decider and believes the Blues are capable of winning against the Maroons. The side's been under pressure since losing game two, but Laurie Daly is feeling confident.
15: Players have had a really good week of training. We come up here, no one's expecting us to do any good, so we'll see.
12: Audio thanks to Nine.
0: Lighting up moments. At QAGL, the energy for around here.
12: Sunny and a top of 15 today. Tomorrow, fog, then sunny and a top of 14. Thursday, similar conditions and 13 there. 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
6: Afternoon, Canberra. Nick in for Larry again. For your Tuesday, we've got some Barnsley coming up. The B-52s circa 1989 also on the way. Let's start here now with John Mellencamp, Jack and Diane. 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

0: Natalie and Brulia there at Mix 106.3. Nick in for Larry for your Tuesday. Now, next week, we celebrate some nostalgia as we go back to the private bin days and we're playing all the bangers that came out of that period of the private bin there at Northbourne Avenue. 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Stuff from Madonna, George Michael, Faith was a regular there. And I mentioned yesterday, quote-unquote, the Queen Bin Boys used to get a dedicated song of Eye of the Tiger from Survivor. That's the gear that we're going to be playing next week. And as I said, you can submit your song request at mix106.com.au. Let's go back to the bin. As we push on here, one from Billy Ocean coming up. The Calling also coming up real soon. But the No Repeat Workday continues next with the Moving Pictures crew. You know what's coming there. What About Me plays next.
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0: There goes another hour of your no-repeat workday here at Mix 106.3. Nick bringing it to you for your Tuesday. Now, school holidays well and truly underway. We are sitting in day two. And if you don't have things organised with the little ones, things can start to collapse through all four walls of the place. Things can get a little bit messy. It's best to have things organised. I may have a solution for you. A school holiday survival pack coming up real soon in the next hour. Keep listening out. It could be yours.
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16: Yuma, good afternoon. I'm Tamara Cartwright. ACT police are seeking witnesses or dashcam footage to a collision on Adelaide Avenue in Yarralumla last month. Around 5pm on June 27, police attended a two-vehicle collision in the northbound lanes heading towards the city, with both drivers taken to hospital for treatment. Police are urging anyone with info to come forward. If you've seen missing 19-year-old Guan Pingyi, then ACT police want to hear from you. He's not contacted his family for an extended period of time and is believed to be in the city. Police hold concerns for his welfare and are urging the public's assistance to locate him. Anthony Albanese has joined a string of Pacific countries in their criticism of China following their ballistic missile test. It comes after the country fired a test missile from a submarine yesterday afternoon, allegedly providing little warning to those in the Pacific. The PM says he's concerned by the test.
17: What we need is less nuclear weapons, certainly not more. And the fact that this test took place yesterday with very little notice is of real concern.
16: ACT Liberal Senate candidate Nick Tyrrell has launched a survey to allow local business owners to have their say on the government's capital gains tax changes.
18: I don't think small businesses are having their voices heard, and I know that often because they're too busy to get too involved in politics. So I've tried to make it easy for them by setting up a survey that I can submit on their behalf to make sure their voices are heard and they're not ignored.
16: The survey will close 5 p.m. on Thursday so that the submissions can be compiled into a response for the government on Friday. And there's fresh debate over whether government spending is putting pressure on inflation. That's in the wake of an update from Trading Economics, which says Australia has the second highest core inflation among advanced economies. Only Iceland's is higher.
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16: A landmark day for the NRL, with the Code signing a record new broadcasting deal with Fox and the Nine Network. The seven-year deal is worth $5.3 billion, eclipsing the AFL's deal signed in 2022. Fox's CEO Patrick Delaney says it will future-proof the game.
20: The NRL will join company with the NFL, NHL, FIFA Plus.
21: 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ActuAGL, the energy for around here.
16: Sunny and a top of 15 today. Tomorrow fog, then sunny and a top of 14. Thursday, similar conditions and 13 there. 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
1: Hello, 6242 1063. Who do I have here?
2: Tracy.
1: G'day, Tracy. How are you?
2: I am well. How are you going?
1: I'm very good. Thanks for asking. Now, how are the school holidays going for you?
2: Well, I'm working and they're catching up with friends, so I think that's the perfect balance.
1: Okay, but there's always more. You always ask yourself, is there more?
2: Oh, definitely.
1: Well, Tracy, there is. There's a lot more. There's a lot more. You ready?
2: I'm ready.
1: Circus Arlo, National Zoo and Aquarium, Go Boat, Flip Out, Cockington Green Gardens, Goodberry's Frozen Custard, Yarralumla PlayStation, and Power Kart Raceway, Canberra's ultimate indoor family entertainment centre. Feel the rush. And Tracy, are you feeling the rush right now?
2: I am. I am so excited. They are going to love it.
1: I'm excited for you.
2: Oh, wow. Nephews will love it too. I've got two girls, but my nephews are younger and, oh my gosh, they will be so excited.
1: Well, you'll be the angel and the super aunt that just keeps on giving.
2: That's right. Favourite auntie.
1: Tracy, well done. Big high five to you. Hold the line. I'll sort this out for you. Another school holiday survival pack to give out very soon. Just keep listening in the next couple of hours or so as we push on with more great music for your Tuesday.
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0: That wraps up another hour of just great music for your Tuesday here at Mix 106.3, Nick in for Larry. And speaking of the great legend on the other side of the news, it'll be Larry's 3 at 3 to get you started. And it's a really cool theme today. It's as simple as 1, 2, 3. We'll hear it next.
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10: Good afternoon. I'm Tamara Cartwright. Police are looking for a teenager who allegedly committed an act of indecency at a Waniasa massage and day spa business last month. In May and June, a group of teenagers allegedly attended the business on 3 separate occasions. On May 20, the group allegedly carried a large PVC pipe into the business and harassed staff members. 7 days later, one group member allegedly walked to the back of the business and committed an indecent act towards a staff member. During a third incident, one of the teenagers allegedly confronted and threw a drink at a staff member. Following investigations, police are asking anyone who witnessed or knows the teenager who committed the indecent act to come forward. The ACT community is encouraged to have their say on how effective controlled activity orders are and how they could be improved. It's as the Standing Committee on Environment and Planning is set to begin an inquiry into the powers used against ACT landholders who fail to maintain or use their sites. The committee is keen to hear from the community about the relevant sites, including Big Splash, Phillip Pool and Gungahlin Cinema. The mother of a former police officer accused of a shocking double murder in Sydney is said to be released on bail despite claims she interfered in her son's trial. Colleen Lamar is alleged to have attempted to influence a witness ahead of her son, Beau Lamar Condon's Supreme Court trial later in the year. He's alleged to have used his police-issued gun to shoot and kill young couple Jesse Baird and Luke Davies back in 2024. Member for Ginninderra, Tara Chain, wants to find a permanent site for the Northside Greenways facility in West Belconnen. Chain is seeking approval to amend the territory plan so that a green waste and bulk landscape supplies facility can be permanently located on Stockdale Drive. And former NRL player Jai Arrow has tied the knot just weeks after revealing his battle with MND. Now Canberra's Fuel Watch make fuel prices yesterday's problem. Switch to an EV with Alliance Leasing. A litre of unleaded will set you back about $1.80, while diesel is sitting at $2.06 a litre.
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10: Sunny and a top of 15 today. Tomorrow fog, then sunny and a top of 14. Thursday, similar conditions and 13 there. 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
0: Yeah, it's Larry's 3 at 3. Nick bringing it to you. Filling in for the great man. And today the theme is as simple as 1, 2, and 3. We've got some meatloaf coming up with 2 out of the 3 ain't bad. Phil Collins with 2 hearts. But let's start here now with you 2 and 1. It's Larry's 3 at 3 playing now at Mix. Is it?

0: There goes Meatloaf, wrapping up another Larry's 3 at 3. This one for your Tuesday. It's back again tomorrow as we push on with Dexy's Midnight Runners coming up. Powderfinger also on the way, but we're doing it all for asset construction hire. 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

0: There goes Badge at Mix 106.3. Rady Nick in for your Tuesday afternoon. And speaking of the Green Machine, it sounds like Ethan Strange, all clear, ready to go for the State of Origin tomorrow, which you'll hear live and in stereo from 8 p.m. tomorrow night. All the action from the Old Lang Park, Game 3 of the State of Origin. Let's go the Blues. Hutto and, of course, Strangey in the team. Let's do it for Canberra. Let's do it for New South Wales as we push on. One from No Doubt coming up. Hall & Oates also on the way. But more great music coming up next with the Imagine Dragons.
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0: That wraps up another hour of just great music for your Tuesday here at Mix 106.3. Ray to Nick in the chair, sitting in for Larry. Yes, the school holiday survival packs are hot property at the moment. Well, no wonder. You've got Circus Arlo in there, National Zoo and Aquarium, Go Boat, Flip Out, Cockington Green Gardens, Goodberry's Frozen Custard. Goodberry's Frozen Custard in Erindale and Belconnen, Canberra's premium dessert destination, and not to forget Yarralumla PlayStation and Power Kart Raceway, all passes to go and explore all those wonderful entities on their own each during the school holidays. And I have one more pack to give out in the next hour. Stay close, because it's coming up real soon.
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12: 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In Nicolago, a busy run for the Monero Highway in both directions. Nearby in Royala, there's a hazard reduction burn that has fire crews on site on the Monero Highway, impacting your run both ways there as well. If you're travelling to and from Bungendore, roadworks on the Kings Highway just south of Millpost Lane has a contraflow in place. No issues in Lawson for Ginnendera Drive, heading west towards Kingsford Smith Drive in Nulba. 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
14: Yuma, good afternoon. I'm Tamara Cartwright. A Defence Force Academy cadet has pleaded not guilty to dozens of new charges on allegations he used a hidden camera concealed in a soap dispenser to film women in the shower. Police allege the 20-year-old officer cadet was living at ADFA in Canberra when he hid a camera inside a soap dispenser in a female bathroom to capture intimate recordings of women. Originally charged with 5 offences, he's today denied a further 77 counts and remains on bail with the case adjourned until September. Criticism of China's ballistic missile test continues, with the PM weighing in from the Solomon Islands. It comes after a test missile was fired from a submarine yesterday afternoon by China, landing in the Pacific. Anthony Albanese has called the test destabilising.
15: We don't want to see any action that is destabilising or which undermines the peace, security and stability of the Pacific and the region. And there is no doubt that this is a provocative act by China, which does destabilise the region.
14: A 44-year-old man has been charged with 12 additional offences relating to alleged offending against junior employees while he was a retail manager at stores in Belconnen. Police say the man last appeared before court in April after he allegedly committed acts of indecency on 2 teenage girls in 2017. Following further inquiries, investigators laid the additional 12 charges after more people came forward. He's scheduled to face court today. Microsoft shares have fallen as it announced it's shedding 2% of its global workforce. The biggest impact of the 4,800 job cuts will be in its gaming division. And a pregnant Anne Hathaway has been among the stars on the red carpet for the London premiere of The Odyssey. She's been joined by Matt Damon, Zendaya and Tom Holland. Now, Canberra's Fuel Watch make fuel prices yesterday's problem. Switch to an EV with Alliance Leasing. A litre of unleaded will set you back about $1.80, while diesel is sitting at $2.06 a litre.
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14: NRL bosses are rubbing the sports record broadcasting deal in the face of the AFL. It's confirmed its new $5.3 billion deal with Nine and Foxtel today. ARL boss Pete Vlandis says the game was easy to sell.
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14: Sunny and a top of 15 today. Tomorrow fog, then sunny and a top of 14. Thursday, similar conditions and 13 there. 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
0: Hey Canberra, you got Nick in filling in for Larry this afternoon. And yes, in this hour, I have another school holiday survival pack to hand out, because if you don't have things organised this time in the school holidays, the kiddies, they start to scratch. They start to attack after a while. So a solution for you coming up real soon as we push on here with more great music coming up. Billy Joel on the way. London Beat also not too far away in about a song's time. But we'll start here now with Barnsley and In Excess. It's Good Times. More great music playing now at Mix.

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2: In Mickleiga, we're seeing delays on the Monaro Highway in both directions. Further north through Royalla on the Monaro Highway, a hazard reduction burn has smoke in the area. It's a busy run in Majura on the Majura Parkway north approaching the Federal Highway. Heavy in Hawker for William Hovell Drive out approaching Drake Brockman Drive, queues back into Whitlam. Congestion in Cook for Coulter Drive northbound approaching Springvale Drive. 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
1: 6241063. Hello, who do I have here?
2: It's Chantel.
1: Chantel, how are you this afternoon?
2: Good, thank you.
1: Now, your school holidays, the plan, is it all sorted?
2: Not really, but I do have 6 11-year-old boys here at the moment driving me nuts. So
1: 6 11-year-old boys.
2: Yep. They've just come back from a bike ride and been very noisy.
1: I could help you out.
2: Oh, that would be amazing.
1: How about a school holiday survival pack?
2: Oh, that would be absolutely amazing. Okay. Thank you very much, Lee.
1: Not a problem. Listen to this. Circus, Arlo, National Zoo and Aquarium, Go Boat, Flip Out, Cockington Green Gardens, Goodberry's Frozen Custard, Yarralumla PlayStation and Power Kart Raceway, Canberra's ultimate indoor family entertainment centre. Feel the rush. Are you feeling the rush of all that greatness?
2: Oh, that will come in very handy to keep them entertained, that is for sure.
1: Very important. Big high five to you, Chantel. Hold the line. I'll sort this out for you as we push on with more great music coming up next.
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3: In Mikulego, seeing delays on the Monero Highway in both directions. Further north, Royala, watch out for a hazard reduction burn impacting the Monero Highway both ways. Heavy peak hour traffic in Majura on the Majura Parkway north approaching the Federal Highway. A bit of congestion through Oaks Estate for Pialago Avenue eastbound approaching Oaks Estate Road and slowing in Barton over the Kings Avenue Bridge for eastbounders. Want that big deal feeling? 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

0: That wraps up another hour of just great music for your Tuesday here at Mix 106.3, wrapping up the No Repeat Workday for another day. But coming up on the other side of the news, it's time to play The Last One Standing, a chance for you to score yourself a pie thanks to our friends at Bronx New York Pizza, where New York meets Canberra. 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And a couple of clues for you. There's a couple of movie questions in there. There's a question about the World Cup. There's a question about Arnott Snacks. And a question about a suburb in Canberra. Process, stew on that. You'll need this number as well, 6242-1063, to call if you want to play The Last One Standing, as we do it next at Mix.
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19: Peak hour traffic in Majura on the Majura Parkway, north approaching the Federal Highway. Congestion through Ford for Horse Park Drive, north towards Mulligan's Flat Road. Heavy in Barton over the Kings Avenue Bridge for eastbounders. Once you hit Russell, that's slow going westbound approaching Anzac Parade. And a build up in Oaks Estate for Pialago Avenue eastbound approaching Oaks Estate Road. KFC are dropping 31 deals over 31 days this Christmas in July for you to unwrap in app. Let the festivities begin. Only available till 10 p.m. Pickup only. 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
20: Yuma, good afternoon. I'm Tamara Cartwright. If you've seen missing 19-year-old Juan Ping Yi, then ACT police want to hear from you. He's not contacted his family for an extended period of time and is believed to be in Canberra City. Police and his family hold concerns for his welfare and are urging the public's assistance to locate him. If you witnessed or have dashcam footage of a head-on collision in Yarralumla last month, then police want to hear from you. According to officers, two vehicles collided in the afternoon of June 27 in the northbound lanes of Adelaide Avenue, and both drivers were transported to hospital. Police are urging anyone with info to come forward. ACT Liberal Senate candidate Nick Tyrrell has launched a survey for business owners so their views on the government's capital gains tax changes can be put on the record. It's as government's three-week consultation period wraps up on Friday, with the Liberal Senate candidate worried it's not enough time for business owners to have their say.
21: If Canberra small businesses are not making their voices heard, they have no certainty that they will or won't be captured by carve-outs, exclusions or exceptions, and they could find themselves paying a hell of a lot more tax than they thought.
20: The survey closes 5 p.m. on Thursday. It's a waiting game in South Australia where tests are being carried out on another dead seabird. It could be the state's second case of H5 bird flu. And former NRL player Jai Arrow has tied the knot just weeks after revealing his battle with MND. Now, Canberra's Fuel Watch make fuel prices yesterday's problem. Switch to an EV with Alliance Leasing. A litre of unleaded will set you back about $1.80, while diesel is sitting at $2.06 a litre.
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20: Queensland has wrapped up its captain's run ahead of tomorrow's Origin decider at Suncorp. Coach Billy Slater says hooker Harry Grant won't be fazed by being branded a cheat by New South Wales commentator Phil Gould.
22: Harry's had a great week. Harry's ready to go. Harry will be concentrating on playing footy, and that's what they do out there. And yeah, he's an integral part of our footy team.
20: And the US is out of the World Cup after being thrashed by Belgium. Belgium will next play Spain after their 1-0 win over Portugal.
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20: Getting down to 0 degrees overnight. Tomorrow, fog then sunny and a top of 14. Thursday, fog and sunny and 13 degrees. 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
0: 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And if you would like to play the last one standing, 6242-1063. 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
2: 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Melanie, call the one. How are you feeling today?
3: I'm right, thanks.
2: Feeling confident?
3: No.
2: Okay, well, let's try and change that.
3: Let's see.
2: Have some belief. Have some belief, Melanie. Let's just rock and roll. You are caller one as we start the Last One Standing. First question, Melanie. You ready?
3: Yep.
2: Who starred with John Belushi as a blues brother?
3: Dan Aykroyd.
2: Yep. Great start there. One from one. Second question. Who did co-host Nation of the FIFA World Cup, the United States of America, lose to today? Who beat them today?
3: Belgium.
2: Yeah, they're out. They got done 4-1. No comment there. So they're out. All three co-hosts are out, actually. Anyway, let's go question three. Which flavour Arnott's Shapes comes in an orange box?
3: Chicken crimpy.
2: That's correct. And how outstanding are they?
3: They're pretty good.
2: I think all the Arnott's Shapes are great. Well, that's three from three, Melanie. You can put the crimpies down because you might be scoring a pizza here. Two more questions right and they're yours. Fourth question, is Monash in the north or south of Canberra?
3: South.
2: That's correct. That's four from four. And this one for the pizza. Question five. You ready, Melanie?
3: Yep.
2: Also for a clean sweep, so no pressure. Australian actor Sam Neill featured in which popular Steven Spielberg movie from 1993?
3: Jurassic Park.
2: What'd you say?
3: Jurassic Park?
4: Winner.
2: That's the one. Well done, Melanie. It's a clean sweep for your Tuesday. And that also means dinner is sorted. Bronx New York Pizza, where New York meets Canberra. Order online now at bronxpizza.com.au. Clean sweep. Have you learned something about yourself today, Melanie? You did a good job. Well done.
3: Thanks.
2: Huge high five. Let me sort that out. The Last One Standing, Melanie with a clean sweep. We'll do it all again tomorrow as we continue on with more great music for your Tuesday.
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6: Crews on site with a building fire in Turner that's impacting Wedge Crescent at David Street. Watch out for smoke in the area. Heavy in Hawker for William Hovell Drive out, approaching Drake Brockman Drive, queues back into Whitlam. A crawl in Cook for Coulter Drive northbound, approaching Springvale Drive. A build-up in Black Mountain for Caswell Drive northbound, traffic back to the Glenlock to change. 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

0: There goes Eye of the Tiger, Survivor at Mix 106.3, of course, straight from the Rocky soundtracks of Rocky 3 and Rocky 4. And happy birthday for yesterday for good old Sly. Turned 80 and still punching. What an absolute legend of a human. As we push on, we've got one on the way from Richard Marx, but Bruno Mars plays next.
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3: In Majura, some peak hour traffic on the Majura Parkway tracking north towards the Federal Highway. Still a bumper-to-bumper run in Hawker for William Hovell Drive out approaching Drake Brockman Drive, queues back into Whitlam. Also crawling in Cook for Coulter Drive northbound from William Hovell Drive through to Springvale Drive. Heavy in Barton over the Kings Avenue Bridge for eastbounders. Congestion in Curtin for Cotter Road westbound from Lady Denman Drive to the Holder at Streeton Drive. Want to feel like a big deal? 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

0: That wraps up another hour of just great music for your drive home for your Tuesday. 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I'm back in the chair tomorrow. And, of course, it was all thanks to Asset Construction Hire. 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
13: Yuma, good evening. I'm Tamara Cartwright. A 57-year-old fisherman has been charged with possessing child exploitation material. Yesterday, ACT police received a report that the man was in possession of child exploitation material, and following a search warrant at his residence overnight, police seized a significant amount of printed child exploitation material as well as multiple electronic devices. The 57-year-old was arrested and faced court today. Investigations are ongoing and further charges are expected to be laid. A Defence Force Academy cadet has pleaded not guilty to dozens of new charges on allegations he used a hidden camera to film women in the shower. Police allege the 20-year-old officer cadet was living at ADFA in Canberra when he hid a camera inside a soap dispenser in a female bathroom to capture intimate recordings of women. Originally charged with 5 offences, he's today denied a further 77 counts and remains on bail with the case adjourned until September. Growing criticism of China after the country fired a test missile into the Pacific yesterday. Countries in the region say they had little warning of the test. The ballistic missile fired from a submarine. Shadow Foreign Affairs Minister Ted O'Brien says the government must denounce the test as strongly as possible.
14: Only the People's Republic of China can speak to their intent here. But I think as one, you are hearing a clear message from the Pacific and elsewhere that this was inappropriate. That message has to be heard directly coming from our Prime Minister and our Foreign Minister.
13: On the ABC there. There's fresh debate over whether government spending is putting pressure on inflation. That's in the wake of an update from Trading Economics, which says Australia has the second highest core inflation among advanced economies. Only Iceland's is higher. And a bit of drama surrounding Prince Harry's upcoming visit to the UK. It's been reported Harry had accepted an invitation to stay at Buckingham Palace during the visit, but the palace is denying it because he apparently took too long to confirm.
2: Best brands, best range, best price. 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
13: The Blues admit a Maroons crowd at Suncorp can be hard to block out ahead of the State of Origin decider. Over 50,000 fans will pack the Brisbane Stadium tomorrow night. The Blues skipper says they're expecting a crazy crowd.
15: Yeah, it can be difficult when they're on the front foot and the whole crowd's going mad.
2: Climbing cash. 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
13: Getting down to 0 degrees overnight. Tomorrow, fog then sunny and a top of 14. Thursday, fog and sunny and 13 degrees. 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

0: Kelly is having a yarn with her bestie, Sarah, as the kettle lets out a burst of steam. 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

0: 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I said
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13: Yuma and good morning, I'm Hayden Becerra. A 57-year-old fisherman has been charged with allegedly possessing child exploitation material. Police received a report earlier this week, and following a search warrant at his residence yesterday, police allegedly seized printed child exploitation material and multiple electronic devices. The 57-year-old was arrested and faced court yesterday. Investigations are ongoing, and further charges are expected to be laid. One Nation MP Barnaby Joyce insists the party is not interested in fighting the coalition. It comes as the party considers running in a WA state by-election in a seat that overlaps the federal seat of Liberal MP Andrew Hastie. But Joyce has told Sky the move isn't aimed at hurting the coalition.
14: Our political foe is not the Liberal Party. It's not Andrew Hastie. It's the Labor Party. I mean, that's what we're focused on. And if other people are focused on us, that's for them to explain.
13: 18 people, including 4 police officers, have been injured after explosions near a hospital in Syria where French President Emmanuel Macron was staying. 2 devices were detonated in the central Damascus. President Macron was holding talks with Syria's president at the time and is safe. the International Olympic Committee has opened the door for Russia to return to the international event, provisionally lifting the country's suspension. Russian athletes have been banned from competing under their own flag since 2023 because of widespread doping and the invasion of Ukraine. IOC President Kirsty Coventry says they want to ensure all athletes have a chance to compete.
15: And not be held responsible for their government's actions. But we've also been very clear that we do not condone any violence and war around the world.
13: And 12 local charities and community groups will get together again and race in Canberra's Community Chest. Hosted by the Canberra Racing Club, the charities will partner with 12 different horses for their share in $50,000. Entries are now open with a free entry event on November 22nd at Thoroughbred Park.
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13: Green Machine second rower Zach Hosking says he's an Origin Blues man through and through, despite teammate Corey Horsburgh coming into the Queensland side as 20th man. The Blues will feature Raiders Hudson Young in the second row, whilst Ethan Strange is named on the bench.
17: Love watching the Blues, and especially when you've got mates in the side that you play with every week. Hutto's had a great campaign in the Blue jersey this year. I think Strange was maybe hard done by in the second game not to get more time. I think when he got on the field, he was outstanding, and we all know what he can do.
13: The Origin decider will kick off at 8:05 tonight. And checking World Cup results, Argentina have scored three times within 13 minutes to come from 2-0 down to beat Egypt 3-2 in their Football World Cup round clash of 16 match. Up next is Switzerland against Colombia.
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13: Sunny and 14 today, partly cloudy and 13 tomorrow, then same again on Friday. 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
12: Yuma and good morning, I'm Hayden Becerra. A Defence Force Academy cadet has pleaded not guilty to dozens of new charges on allegations he used a hidden camera to film women in the shower. Police allege the 20-year-old officer cadet was living at the academy in Canberra when he hid a camera inside a soap dispenser in a female bathroom. Originally charged with 5 offences, the man denied a further 77 counts yesterday and remains on bail with the case adjourned until September. There were 196 reported occupational violence cases against local paramedics and first responders in the 2025-26 financial year. The new data coincides with International Paramedics Day today, with ACT Ambulance Chief Officer David Dutton reinforcing the right to the safety of paramedics as they go about their duties.
13: Putting a call out today to ask people to stop and think. We appreciate these can be high-stress situations, but getting in the face of a paramedic, getting between a paramedic and their patient is really delaying care to someone else in our community. By keeping our paramedics safe, we also keep the community safe.
12: New South Wales has a lot to learn from the ACT when it comes to drug reforms. That's according to Uniting New South Wales and ACT, who are hosting a webinar tonight on how to build fairer and more effective health-based responses to drug use. Social justice lead Alex Hogan says the ACT's drug decriminalisation laws are doing what they're meant to do.
1: 70% of people found in possession of drugs were diverted away from the criminal justice system into health and support services. And that is 70% of individuals who had access to health education, assessment and a referral into treatment instead of the court and justice system.
12: Australia is set to pledge $250 million to boost rugby league participation in the Pacific as the PM continues to woo the region's leaders. The money will go towards setting up school competitions in Papua New Guinea, Fiji, Tonga and Samoa. It comes ahead of talks with the leaders of PNG and Tonga in Brisbane today. And Donald Trump has again declared the United States should control Greenland while also slamming NATO allies. The US president is in Turkey alongside other European leaders for the gathering of the alliance. Trump says Greenland doesn't help Denmark, but it would help the US.
2: And when they wouldn't go along with it, and with all the money we spend to help them with Russia, and we don't have to spend any money, we could remove all of our soldiers out of Europe.
12: Now, Canberra's Fuel Watch, make fuel prices yesterday's problem, switch to an EV with Alliance Leasing. A litre of unleaded will set you back about $1.80, while diesel is sitting at $2.06 a litre.
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12: The Raiders have named their side ahead of this weekend's clash against the Bulldogs in Sydney. Josh Papali'i and Noah Martin are returning from injury. Papali'i will start on the bench and Martin in the second row, which moves Zach Hosking into lock. Dane Laurie is also set to make a comeback, returning to the squad after a one-game suspension.
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12: Sunny and 14 today, partly cloudy and 13 tomorrow, then same again on Friday. 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
0: 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I said wake up, Canberra. 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
3: Well, good morning to you, Canberra, on this fresh winter morning. Minus one as it stands. Freezing. Actually freezing. I'm trying to get my hands to warm up so I can, you know, press the buttons and play the songs and things, as is my whole job. Usually I am producing the Kristen and Nige show, and that show will return Monday, July 20, not too far to go now. But we're going to hang out this morning. We love hanging out. Charles and Eddie are going to join us as well, and Jimmy Barnes is going to join us right now on Mix.

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Mix 106.3 is your home of just great music. It is also your home of Kristen and Nige. The Kristen and Nige show returns Monday, July 20. It's Hayley in the meantime. And I was just looking at the telly before, and the list of the most livable cities for 2026 has been revealed. And Australia does represent quite a lot in the top 10. Copenhagen in Denmark comes in at number one. Melbourne is in at three. Sydney in

0: 4, and then very surprisingly, in at number 8, Adelaide. Now, only 173 cities were analysed for this list, and I'm only guessing based on that top 10 that Canberra wasn't even analysed because it should have come in the top 5. That's my opinion, at least. If you want to hear what's coming on in our gorgeous city, Canberra, our news is coming up in the next couple of minutes. We'll check in on the world as well. And the weather for today on Mix 106.3.
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20: Yuma and good morning, I'm Hayden Vissera. A 57-year-old fisherman has been charged with allegedly possessing child exploitation material. Police received a report earlier this week, and following a search warrant at his residence yesterday, police allegedly seized printed child exploitation material and multiple electronic devices. The 57-year-old was arrested and faced court yesterday. Investigations are ongoing, and further charges are expected to be laid. The federal government insists it is boosting defence spending amid a growing threat in the region. It comes as NATO countries signed $72 billion worth of arms deals at a summit in Turkey amid pressure for them to spend more. Defence Industry Minister Pat Conroy has told Nine, Australia is already forking out more.
3: five times the investment that was planned, is now going into active missile defence. We're doubling our production of our own missiles, and we're putting $7 billion aside for counter-drone defences. So we're investing very significantly.
20: Australians have suffered some of the biggest falls in real wages in the world, and we're being warned that will continue. According to the OECD, real wages in Australia have fallen by 5% since early 2021. Only New Zealand is worse off. Entries have opened for the Canberra Racing Club's Community Chest, an initiative that will see 12 local charities and community groups unite with 12 horses to compete for their share of $50,000. Last year's winner, Water Wombats, says the $25,000 they received has helped sustain the charity's sponsored and free place program. It's on November 22. And three Aussie cities have featured in a list of the top 10 livable cities in the world. Copenhagen came out in top ahead of Vienna, with Melbourne coming in third, just ahead of Sydney in fourth, and Adelaide making the cut in eighth.
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20: The Raiders say they're stoked to have Josh Papali'i back in the squad. The boys are coming off a bye round as they prepare to head to Sydney for their clash against the Bulldogs over the weekend. Second rower Zach Hosking says he missed the effect Papa has on the team.
22: It's good, adds a bit of depth to our forward pack. Something we've probably been missing, especially in the middle of the field. Having someone like Papa back, especially his experience, his leadership, just having him in the squad, he has that aura about him, so it's good to have him back.
20: Kickoff is at 5:30 p.m. on Saturday. And checking World Cup results, three goals in 13 minutes have saved Argentina from a big upset at the World Cup. Egypt led 2-0 before the defending champs scored consecutive goals late in the match to advance into the quarterfinals.
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20: Sunny and 14 today, partly cloudy and 13 tomorrow, then same again on Friday. 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
0: Counting down the hours now until the Origin Decider, which kicks off at 8 o'clock tonight. We will be broadcasting it live here on Mix 106.3. But I'm just thinking, you know, I know that as the ACT, we are surrounded by New South Wales. But people in Canberra, like, we're mostly all blow-ins, right? Like, we've come here from other places. So where does the allegiance lie? I'm not 100% sure. I guess we're going to have to go with New South Wales. So up the Blues, a couple of our Raiders players in there as well. And again, yes, we'll have all the action live here on Mix 106.3 from 8 o'clock tonight. Right now, though, we've got all the action with Michael Jackson and Alanis Morissette on Mix. Hey.

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2: Steady over the Commonwealth Avenue Bridge this morning in both directions. The roadworks continue in the area. Breakdowns reported on the Monero Highway at Fishwick in the southbound lanes before Hindmarsh Drive. And they're just clearing a breakdown at Bruce. It's on Belconnen Way westbound near the Hayden Drive intersection. If you're taking the Hume Highway today, a reminder there are some roadworks at Yass between Yass Valley Way and the Barton Highway with delays. 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

0: 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It is, of course, the private bin. 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
13: Yuma and good morning, I'm Hayden Vissera. A Defence Force Academy cadet has pleaded not guilty to dozens of new charges on allegations he used a hidden camera to film women in the shower. Police allege the 20-year-old officer cadet was living at the academy in Canberra when he hid a camera inside a soap dispenser in a female bathroom. Originally charged with 5 offences, the man denied a further 79 counts yesterday and remains on bail with the case adjourned until September. Uniting New South Wales and ACT are hosting a webinar tonight following new data showing overdose deaths have reached their highest on record, with 7 Aussies dying each day. The webinar will specifically look at New South Wales' early drug diversion initiative and highlight key lessons New South Wales can learn from the ACT's two-year evaluation of drug decriminalisation.
8: Despite what some believed would happen, there was no increase in drug use. So the reforms have not led to elevated rates of drug use or drug tourism in the ACT.
13: Social justice lead Alex Hogan there. China's missile test in the Pacific has been a topic of hot discussion at the NATO summit in Turkey. Defence Industry Minister Pat Conroy is representing Australia at the talks. He's told Nine, NATO is just as concerned about the test as we are.
14: It's another example of how we're all interconnected. There's no such thing as a regional conflict. All conflicts are global now.
13: Today is International Paramedics Day, and the ACT Ambulance Service is bringing to light the occupational violence our local paramedics and first responders experience. Chief Officer David Dutton says in the 2025-26 financial year, there were 196 reported cases of occupational violence.
15: It's shaped up to be really one of our worst years on record. We have in recent times seen a couple of people charged by ACT policing and they will appear before the courts. But really on any level, this is just absolutely unacceptable.
13: And Telstra says it is investigating an issue affecting thousands of customers across the country. Users are reporting issues with mobile calls and data connections. Telstra says if people are having trouble connecting, they should try again.
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13: The Raiders have named their side ahead of this weekend's clash against the Bulldogs in Sydney. Josh Papali'i and Noah Martin are returning from injury. Papali'i will start out on the bench and Martin in the second row, which moves Zach Hosking into lock. Dane Laurie is also set to make a comeback, returning to the squad after a one-game suspension. And the Blues insists they're a different side going into tonight's State of Origin decider in Brisbane. New South Wales will go into the clash as underdogs after their disappointing performance in Game 2. But Blues assistant coach Boyd Cordner has told NRL 360 they've put that behind them.
16: We know that we're a lot better footy team than what we've been showing. And yeah, just with the team and how the preparation has gone all week, you know, it's been a really, really good experience.
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13: Sunny and 14 today, partly cloudy and 13 tomorrow, then same again on Friday. 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
2: 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It's Kristen and Nigel's birthday book with Cake Rice. Why bake? Let the Continental Cake Shop sweeten your birthday.
0: Well, only one of us remains from the Kristen and Nige show. Hey, it's Hayley in. Kristen and Nige and Kate Rice are all away, but the Kristen and Nige show does return Monday, July 20. But it's fitting that there's only one of me here to do the birthday today because there's only one of you in our birthday book today. So I just wanted to give a big happy birthday to Shane from Cook. Now, one of the prompts in our birthday book is, what is one thing that you are either hoping to do or looking forward to receiving on your birthday? And Shane has written that he's looking forward to Gang Show. Now, I did not know what Gang Show was, so I looked it up. And it is, Gang Show is a show written, directed and performed by Scouts and Girl Guides all over the ACT and region. And it kicks off today is their first day. It's called Back in My Day. And I just call that working with Knight. He loves to say back in my day and then, you know, tell stories. So if you want to go along to see the Gang Show put on by the Scouts and Girl Guides, look it up. It's on beginning from today. And happy birthday to Shane, and thank you for bringing that to my attention. Now, we would love to get your birthday in the birthday book, mix106.com.au. On Fridays, we give away a cake.

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3: Watch for debris at Pialago along Pialago Avenue, not far from Surga Drive. Quite a few breakdowns reported as well. One's on the Monero Highway at Fishwick, heading north after Hindmarsh Drive. Tuggeranong Parkway has a reported breakdown, heading north before the Glenlock Interchange. Currently, a good run along the Federal Highway. Your travel time from the Hume Highway at Yarra to the ACT border, about 41 minutes. 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

0: 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We broadcast every single Raiders game, men, women, home, away, you name it. We have a local call team that does a fantastic job of bringing you the action of those games. And we've tried something new this year, and we're actually taking a feed of the State of Origin games. We've done the first two, but this is the big one. Tonight is the decider, and you will hear it on your radio speakers around 8 o'clock when the game begins. And coming up after 7:30, like, you know, minutes away from now, we're going to play Tina Turner's song that is synonymous with the NRL. Very fitting that it's in the log today. That is heading your way after news and weather on Mix.
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19: Yuma and good morning, I'm Hayden Vissera. A 57-year-old fisherman has been charged with allegedly possessing child exploitation material. Police received a report earlier this week, and following a search warrant at his residence yesterday, police allegedly seized printed child exploitation material and multiple electronic devices. The 57-year-old was arrested and faced court yesterday. Investigations are ongoing, and further charges are expected to be laid. Thousands of Telstra users are reporting issues across the network this morning. A number of outage websites are reporting a spike in problems, while customers have taken to social media to vent about having no connection. Telstra says it's looking into it. Donald Trump has wasted no time stirring the pot at NATO summit in Turkey. Trump has criticised allies for failing to help out in the Iran war, singling out the UK, France, Italy and Germany. He says while they didn't actually need their help, it needs to be a two-way street.
20: You know, why are we spending hundreds of billions of dollars and they're not there for us? We've always been there for them.
19: 12 local charities and community groups will get together again and race in Canberra's Community Chest. Hosted by the Canberra Racing Club, the charities will partner with 12 different horses for their share in $50,000. Entries are now open, with a free entry event on November 22 at Thoroughbred Park. And Russia is close to returning to the Olympic fold ahead of the 2028 Games in LA. The IOC have provisionally lifted the suspension of the Russian Olympic Committee, which has been in place since 2023.
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19: Green Machine second rower Zach Hosking says he's an Origin Blues man through and through, despite teammate Corey Horsbrough coming into the Queensland side as 20th man. The Blues will feature Raiders Hudson Young in the second row, whilst Ethan Strange is named on the bench.
22: Love watching the Blues, and especially when you've got mates in the side that you play with every week. Hutto's had a great campaign in the Blue jersey this year. I think Strange was maybe hard done by in the second game not to get more time. I think when he got on the field, he was outstanding, and we all know what he can do.
19: The Origin decider will kick off at 8:05 tonight. And former umpire Ray Chamberlain has taken a stab at the AFL's decision to fine players over umpire contact. 37 players were sanctioned after the Pies Suns brawl on Saturday, with two avoiding suspension. But Razor Ray has told AFL 360 there needs to be tougher consequences.
23: Probably the big issue that I've had with this, reflecting on it, is the rhetoric that's coming out of the AFL. It's got a little bit lipstick on a pig sort of vibe.
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19: Sunny and 14 today, partly cloudy and 13 tomorrow, then same again on Friday. 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
25: 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I said wake up, Canberra. 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
0: It's just after 7:30, which means that we are an hour and a half away from your first opportunity at a school holiday survival pack. I love watching the school holiday survival pack promos play out on air, even in breakfast, and people will just call. You can't win them until after 9, guys. Thanks for calling. Love to chat, but you can't win them until after 9. And these are incredible prizes. This is why it's our favourite prize that we give away. Family passes to Circus Arlo, National Zoo and Aquarium, Go Boat, Flip Out, Cockington Green Gardens, Yarralumla PlayStation, Power Kart Raceway, and a couple of Goodbreeze frozen custard vouchers as well. And you're not just winning all of those prizes, one of those prizes. Wow. You are winning all of those prizes. Wow, they're just so exciting. I can't even speak properly. Your first chance after 9 with Pat, and then throughout the day with Ray and Nick as well. We're going to get back into the music now. Tina Turner on the way in minutes. Chris Isaac now on Mix.
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2: At Pialago, reports of a possible crash on Mooreshead Drive right near Duntroon. It's heading east toward the Majura Parkway flyover, but traffic is slow from the entry to Duntroon along Mooreshead Drive toward that site. If you're heading toward the airport on Mooreshead Drive, you may be delayed. And a breakdown reported on the Tuggeranong Parkway northbound before the Glenlock interchange. 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

0: Mix 106.3 is Canberra's home of Kristen and Nige. The Kristen and Nige show returns Monday, July 20. And when they return, they will bring with them the keys to the prize cupboard, which means that we can play the $1,000 minute. All thanks to the team at Rick's Trees, not our team. 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It's a team effort from both Rick's Trees and Mix 106.3. That returns Monday, July 20. But coming up after news and weather, more Just Great Music.
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10: Yuma and good morning, I'm Hayden Becerra. A Defence Force Academy cadet has pleaded not guilty to dozens of new charges of allegations he used a hidden camera to film women in the shower. Police allege the 20-year-old officer cadet was living at the academy in Canberra when he hid a camera inside a soap dispenser in a female bathroom. Originally charged with 5 offences, The man denied a further 79 counts yesterday and remains on bail with the case adjourned until September. There were 196 reported occupational violence cases against local paramedics and first responders in the 2025-26 financial year. The new data coincides with International Paramedics Day today, with ACT Ambulance Chief Officer David Dutton reinforcing the right to the safety of paramedics as they go about their duties.
3: Putting a call out today to ask people to stop and think. We appreciate these can be high-stress situations, but getting in the face of a paramedic, getting between a paramedic and their patient is really delaying care to someone else in our community. By keeping our paramedics safe, we also keep the community safe.
10: Telstra is investigating an issue impacting thousands of customers across the country. Users are reporting issues with internet connection and calls. Tech expert Trevor Long has told Nine there's no reports of any concerns calling emergency services.
11: Your phone, if you're a Telstra customer, is constantly searching for the other network. So if you have no Telstra service, your phone will go, oh, hang on, I can see Optus, I can see Vodafone. If needed, it will use those networks to call 000, and there's no suggestion that's not working this morning.
10: And New South Wales has a lot to learn from the ACT when it comes to drug reforms. That's according to Uniting New South Wales and ACT, who are hosting a webinar tonight on how to build fairer and more effective health-based responses to drug use. Social justice lead Alex Hogan says the ACT's drug decriminalisation laws are doing what they're meant to do.
12: 70% of people found in possession of drugs were diverted away from the criminal justice system into health and support services. And that is 70% of individuals who had access to health education, assessment and a referral into treatment instead of the court and justice system.
10: Now, Canberra's Fuel Watch. Make fuel prices yesterday's problem. Switch to an EV with Alliance Leasing. A litre of unleaded will set you back about $1.80, while diesel is sitting at $2.06 a litre.
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10: Ricky Stewart has named his side for the team's clash against the Bulldogs in Sydney. Josh Papali'i and Noah Martin are returning to the side from injury, with Papa named on the bench and Martin starting in second row. Dane Laurie also returns to the squad after a one-game suspension. And more than 50,000 fans will pack Brisbane Suncorp Stadium tonight for the Origin decider. Queensland will go in as favourites to clinch their 26th series.
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10: Sunny and 14 today, partly cloudy and 13 tomorrow, then same again on Friday. 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
1: 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I said wake up, Canberra. 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
0: Well, we are pretty much exactly 12 hours away from the first kickoff of the NRL State of Origin decider. Very exciting tonight. Maybe you're going to the pub with your friends. Maybe you're inviting a bunch of people over to watch at your house. I'm not sure what you're up to, but I hope you've got good snacks and I hope you've got a good attitude. Now, if you're not going to the pub, if you're not going to watch it at somebody's house, we are broadcasting it live here on Mix 106.3 just after 8 o'clock tonight. You will hear the Origin decider on your radio station. 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
2: There's been a crash right near Duntroon at Pielago. It's on Mooreshead Drive eastbound. Out front of Duntroon, we're seeing delays just before the Majura Parkway flyover, and traffic is slow back toward Kings Avenue. So if you're heading out through Campbell, Mooreshead Drive toward the airport, you will be delayed with a crash. It's just before the Majura Parkway flyover. The census is coming this August. 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Authorised by the Australian Bureau of Statistics, Canberra. With Kristen at 9 in the morning and just great music all day. 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

0: Steve Perry on Canberra's Mix 106.3, your home of just great music. 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It was huge in the 80s and 90s. 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
12: Yuma and good morning, I'm Hayden Becerra. Telstra is still looking into an issue affecting thousands of customers right across the country. Users started reporting problems with mobile calls and data connections several hours ago. However, ACT Emergency Services have confirmed they haven't experienced any disruptions and are still receiving calls. Meanwhile, a heads up from Transport Canberra, the MyWay Plus system is currently experiencing travel time information outages for both bus and light rail services. Locals may experience intermittent travel information through MyWay Plus this morning, but bus and light rail services are continuing to run to timetable. Transport Canberra says they're working to restore full functionality. The US has begun fresh strikes against Iran. US Central Command has confirmed it's in response to attacks on commercial vessels in the Strait of Hormuz. It says Iran's aggression was unwarranted, dangerous, and a violation of the ceasefire. Entries have opened for the Canberra Racing Club's Community Chest, an initiative that will see 12 local charities and community groups unite with 12 horses to compete for their share of $50,000. Last year's winner, Water Wombat, says the $25,000 they received has helped sustain the charity's sponsored and free place program. It's on November 22. And the Prime Minister is expected to head along to the State of Origin in Brisbane tonight. Anthony Albanese hosting leaders from Papua New Guinea and Tonga at the decider. It comes as Australia is set to pledge $250 million to boost league participation in schools across the Pacific region. ARL Chairman Peter Valandis tells Nine it's exciting.
13: It's not compulsory education in Papua New Guinea, and by having rugby league in the schools, it's going to actually attract the kids to go to school.
14: 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Warden and Belconnen.
12: The Raiders say they're stoked to have Josh Papali'i back in the squad. The boys are coming off a bye round as they prepare to head to Sydney for their clash against the Bulldogs on the weekend. Second rower Zach Hosking says he missed the effect Papa has on the team.
15: It's good that adds a bit of depth to our forward pack. Something we'll probably be missing, especially in the middle of the field. Having someone like Papa back, especially his experience, his leadership, just having him in the squad, he has that aura about him, so it's good to have him back.
12: And Novak Djokovic has become the oldest men's semi-finalist at Wimbledon in 50 years after an epic five-set win over Felix Auger-Aliassime. the Joker taking it in a fifth set tiebreak.
16: It was really anybody's game in the super tiebreak in the fifth. What can I say? I mean, these are kind of moments that I still play tennis for, for sure.
12: He'll next face world number one, Jannik Sinner.
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12: Sunny and 14 today, partly cloudy and 13 tomorrow, then same again on Friday. 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
18: Well, it's not long to go now until the Kristen and Nige show returns. Monday, July 20 is when that will happen. And with them, they will bring back the first opportunity to play the $100 Kids Minute for the term. I know that, you'll be back at school by then, so you've got plenty of time over the school holidays to study up on your general knowledge. That is what our $100 Minute is all about. And we would love for you to play. Thanks to the team at Canberra Centre for ponying up the money each week. Monday, July 20 is when the kids quiz will be back with the Kristen and Nige show. Prince up, though, in 3.5 minutes. The 20 now on Mix.

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3: Still delays at Campbell along Mooreshead Drive right outside Duntroon. There's been a crash just at the exit ramp from the Monero Highway and just before the Majura Parkway flyover. But that's outbound or eastbound along Mooreshead Drive past Duntroon. You will be delayed with reports of an incident there. A heavy run as usual inbound through O'Connor on Barry Drive and along Parks Way past Commonwealth Avenue. Have you heard? 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

0: of opportunities to win coming up after 9 o'clock here on Mix 106.3. Of course, our No Repeat Workday kicks off. If we repeat a song between 9 and 5, you could walk away $1,000 richer. Three opportunities to win today, a school holiday survival pack, plus whatever Raider Nick's got going on in Larry's shift this afternoon. Last one standing, amongst other things, I'm sure. 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
14: Yuma and good morning, I'm Hayden Becerra. Tens of thousands of Telstra customers remain offline this morning because of an outage impacting all parts of the country. Those who are impacted are unable to make mobile calls or connect to data. However, ACT emergency services have confirmed 000 calls haven't been affected. The telco says it is still investigating the issue. Meanwhile, MyWay Plus is experiencing travel time information outages for both bus and light rail services. Locals could experience intermittent travel information through MyWay Plus, but both bus and light rail services are continuing to run to timetable. Transport Canberra says they're working to resolve the situation. Today, on International Paramedics Day, the ACT Ambulance Service is bringing to light the occupational violence our local paramedics and first responders experience. Chief Officer David Dutton says in the 2025-26 financial year, there was 196 reported cases of occupational violence.
2: It's shaped up to be really one of our worst years on record. We have in recent times seen a couple of people charged by ACT policing and they will appear before the courts. But really on any level, this is just absolutely unacceptable.
14: Uniting New South Wales and ACT are hosting a webinar tonight following new data showing overdose deaths have reached their highest on record, with seven Aussies dying each day. The webinar will specifically look at New South Wales's early drug diversion initiative and highlight key lessons New South Wales can learn from the ACT's two-year evaluation of drug decriminalisation.
9: Despite what some believed would happen, there was no increase in drug use. So the reforms have not led to elevated rates of drug use or drug tourism in the ACT.
14: Social justice lead Alex Hogan there. And experts have issued a grim outlook for Australia's economy, with growth set to remain low. Deloitte Access Economics has revised its GDP forecasts down to just 1.3% for this financial year thanks to inflation, higher interest rates and poor business and consumer confidence.
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14: The Raiders have named their side ahead of this weekend's clash against the Bulldogs in Sydney. Josh Papali'i and Noah Martin are returning from injury. Papali'i will start on the bench and Martin in the second row, which moves Zach Hosking into lock. Dane Laurie is also set to make a comeback, returning to the squad after a one-game suspension. And the Blues admit they're up against it in tonight's State of Origin decider in Brisbane. New South Wales has only ever won 3 of 10 deciders in Queensland, with the last one only 2 years ago. Blues assistant coach Boyd Cordner has told NRL 360 they know what's at stake.
16: It's do or die for us, especially coming up here to Queensland. What an opportunity. We've prepared well all week.
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10: Yuma and good morning, I'm Hayden Vassera. ACT Police are advising locals who are unable to call 000 with their Telstra device to use a landline or another device that's connected to a different service. It's as Telstra customers across the country are unable to make calls or connect to data following a major outage. Meanwhile, a heads up from Transport Canberra, the MyWay Plus system is currently experiencing travel time information outages for both bus and light rail services. Locals may experience intermittent travel information through MyWay Plus this morning, but bus and light rail services are continuing to run to timetable. Transport Canberra says they're working to restore full functionality. The federal government insists it is boosting defence spending amid a growing threat in the region. It comes as NATO countries signed $72 billion worth of arms deals at a summit in Turkey amid pressure for them to spend more. Defence Industry Minister Pat Conroy has told Nine Australia is already forking out more.
11: 5 times the investment that was planned is now going into active missile defence. We're doubling our production of our own missiles and we're putting $7 billion aside for counter-drone defences. So we're investing very significantly.
10: The US has begun targeting Iranian military sites and ports in a fresh wave of strikes on the country. US Central Command says the action is in response to Iran's attacks on commercial vessels in the Strait of Hormuz, which it claims is a direct violation of the ceasefire. And 12 local charities and community groups will get together again and race in Canberra's Community Chest. Hosted by the Canberra Racing Club, the charities will partner with 12 different horses for their share in $50,000. Entries are now open with a free entry event on November 22 at Thoroughbred Park.
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10: Green Machine second rower Zach Hosking says he's an Origin Blues man through and through, despite teammate Corey Horsburgh coming into the Queensland side as 20th man. The Blues will feature Raiders Hudson Young in the second row, whilst Ethan Strange is named on the bench.
12: Love watching the Blues, and especially when you've got mates in the side that you play with every week. Hutto's had a great campaign in the Blue jersey this year. I think Strange was maybe hard done by in the second game not to get more time. I think when he got on the field, he was outstanding, and we all know what he can do.
10: The Origin decider will kick off at 8:05 tonight. Meanwhile, the Blues say they have every confidence in halfback Nathan Cleary ahead of tonight's Origin decider in Brisbane. Cleary had a disappointing game too, but assistant coach Matt King says he's ready to shine tonight.
13: Nate's been great. There's heat on every halfback in every game. This just happens to be a big one, mate, so it just magnifies for the halfback. Nate's ready to go.
9: Brightening family moments at QAGL. The